0: talking about issues affecting the region. It takes place at the Eagle Restaurant, starting at 6 p.m. Take a look at your weather. Could be some showers tonight in Peace McKenzie, but the smoke will still be lingering. Lows this evening will get into the teens. Then tomorrow will be some highs around the mid-20s. It will be somewhat warmer for a few more days, but some cooler weather and rainfall are expected on the weekend. In sports, the North Division Final begins tonight in the Wheat Belt Baseball League. Peace River Stampeders face the Banning Mets in a best-of-three series. Game 1 tonight will start at 7:15 p.m. at the Missouri Mountain Ball Diamond. The South Final has Rycroft up 1-0 on Grand Prairie. In the Major Leagues, Toronto Blue Jays continue to set with the Tampa Bay Rays. Likely be a bullpen game for the Jays pitching, which has been struggling lately, giving up 19 runs in the first two games of this set. And an interesting move in the NHL, where the league has taken over the production of local TV broadcasts for some teams. This is the result of several regional sports networks going out of business, which has also had an impact on MLB and the NBA as well. For more on these stories, visit our website. 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For Trending 55, I'm Kyle Moore.
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I'm back in the saddle like some old cowboy. Me and his barn. Yesterday's favorites. 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
7: When Blake Shelton comes on, I turn it up.
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0: River Country.

0: What time zone am I on? What country am I in?
1: It doesn't matter. It's 5 o'clock somewhere.
0: It's always on 5 in Margaritaville, come to think of it.
1: Yeah, I heard that.
0: You've been there, haven't you?
1: Yes, sir.
0: I've seen your boat there.
1: I've been to Margaritaville a few times.
0: All right. Well, that's good.
1: Stumble my way back.
0: Okay. Well, we just want to make sure you can keep it between the navigational beacons.
1: Between the buoys. I got it.
0: All right. Well, it's 5 o'clock. Let's go somewhere.
1: I'm ready. Crank it up.
0: Let's get out of here.
1: I'm gone.

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0: News. From the Trending 55 Newsroom, here's what you need to know.
1: Good morning. I'm Kyle Moore. Peace River RCMP have made an arrest after a break-in at an oil site. Officers received the report of the break-in last Saturday. Police were able to catch the suspect's vehicle along Highway 986. Three people from the Woodland Cree First Nation were arrested, and a couple of firearms were also found in the vehicle. Three facing charges will appear in court next week. The RCMP's weekly wanted file, police are looking for Jacob Gabriel. His last known location was in Edmonton, but is noted for some activities in Valley View, Grand Prairie, and Claremont. Pictures and descriptions can be found on our app. Senior member Premier Daniel Smith's government is again skirting questions about how he'll vote in the upcoming Alberta referendum, whether the province should remain in Canada. Transportation Minister Devin Drayshen was asked repeatedly this week whether he'd vote for Alberta to stay or vote to hold a second referendum on quitting Canada. He responded by saying that it's an important topic and Albertans should have their voices heard. The Premier and many members of her cabinet have publicly endorsed staying in Canada. Take a look at your weather. The smoke has finally cleared out, but there could still be some action in the skies with possible thunderstorms. Temperatures today, a bit of a mixed bag. Highs of 22 in the Mackenzie, 25 in the Big Lakes, 27 in the Peace. Things will remain in the 20s for the next several days, but some rain showers could happen on the weekend. In sports, Peace River Stampeders off to a good start in their playoff series. Pitcher Kyle Atkinson threw 16 strikeouts. Stampeders beat the Manning Mets 4-3, game one of the North Division final. Atkinson also helped his own cause at the plate, going 2-for-3. Game two of the best of three will be in Manning on Monday. The Major League's losses continue to add up for the Toronto Blue Jays, dropping a 4-2 decision to Tampa Bay last night. As a five straight games where the Jays have scored just two runs or less. Finish off that four-game set with Tampa Bay this afternoon. Meanwhile, it appears the Blue Jays will be in selling mode ahead of the trade deadline on August the 3rd. Pitcher Kevin Gausman is one name that has been coming up in trade rumors. He's set to be a free agent after this season. For more on these stories, visit our website and download the app for local news delivered straight to your phone. For Trending 55, I'm Kyle Moore.
0: This is River Country. Doesn't kill you cause you're 6 months late. Today's country.
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Today's country, yesterday's favorites, River Country, some Morgan Wallen, don't we? Hey, bro, the Gorilla here with you, 6:04 here on this Thursday morning, aka July 23rd, which means the weekend is nearly upon us. We only got a couple more work days to get through before we get to the glory that is the weekend. Oh, yes, we got lots of great stuff to talk about, lots to go over. We got a little contest going on as well. We'll let you know a bit about that and when all you can expect to be playing this little contest today. So very, very excited. Lots to go over, like I said. Lots of great things coming up to look at for the weekend. As we got lots going on this weekend and next weekend. Ooh, yes. It's going to be a busy, busy time as summer ramps up. It's Keith Urban. Days go by.

0: Us here for you on River Country Mornings. It is 6:11. Brody Gorilla here, and we got a contest coming up, starting up next hour, and that'll be the coffee filter contest. So be sure to be listening on in as throughout the morning show. I will run a song through the coffee filter. It does come out a little scrambled. 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

Some Taylor Swift, I Knew It, I Knew You, right here on River Country Mornings, that are brought to you by the Brick in Peace River and in Slave Lake. Oh, man, oh, man. We got your Trending 55 newscast. It is coming up here on the way. Kyle Moore, he gets you in the know while you are on the go. Lots of big stuff happening in the news. Find out a little bit about that weather we can be expecting, as well as what's happening in the world of sports. Oh, it's going to be so good. So good. Very informative. Nate Smith, he's coming up on the way here right now. Rascal Flatts, they're covering the Tom Cochran classic, Life is a Highway. We're going from a song from the Toy Story 5 soundtrack to one from the Cars soundtrack. Oh, man, this may take some people back right here on River Country Mornings.

0: From the Trending 55 newsroom, here's what you need to know.
1: Good morning. I'm Kyle Moore. Woman from Atigamegh has pleaded not guilty to several charges stemming from an incident that happened back in March. Hannah Lacey Cardinal facing charges from an incident where High Prairie RCMP responded to her dispute at the residence and a vehicle chase on Highway 750, which led to a shelter-in-place order getting issued. Cardinal's one of several people arrested in the case, expected to go to trial next week. Public Works crews in the town of Grimshaw are going to be repainting the lines on Main Street today. Drivers are asked to use caution when going through the area and be mindful of the workers on the road. Also watch for wet paint to avoid driving, walking, or parking on the freshly painted lines until they have fully dried. Manitoba Premier Wab Kanu says he's open to an east-west pipeline being pitched by his counterparts in Alberta and Ontario. Kanu says the pipeline could make Canada stronger. There are workers in his province who would be eager to help build it. But he says major projects like pipelines need to be built the right way by addressing environmental concerns and bringing Indigenous governments on board. Take a look at your weather. Smoke is finally cleared out, but there could still be some action in the skies with possible thunderstorms. Temperatures today, a bit of a mixed bag. Highs of 22 in the Mackenzie, 25 in the Big Lakes, 27 in the Peace. Things will remain in the 20s for the next several days, but some rain showers could happen on the weekend. In sports, Peace River Stampeders off to a good start in their playoff series. Pitcher Kyle Atkinson threw 16 strikeouts as the Stampeders beat the Manning Mets 4-3 in Game 1 of the North Division Final. Atkinson also helped his own cause at the plate, going 2-3. Game 2 of the best of 3 will be in Manning on Monday. In the Major Leagues, the losses continue to add up for the Toronto Blue Jays, dropping a 4-2 decision to Tampa Bay last night. It's now 5 straight games where the Jays have scored just 2 runs or less. Finish off that 4-game set with Tampa Bay this afternoon. Meanwhile, it appears the Blue Jays will be in a selling mode ahead of the trade deadline on August the 3rd. Pitcher Kevin Gausman is one name that's been coming up in trade rumors. He's set to be a free agent after this season. For more on these stories, visit our website and download the app for local news delivered straight to your phone. For Trending 55, I'm Kyle Moore.
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Alan Jackson, Who Cheated Who, here on Today's Country, Yesterday's Favorites, River Country, 638. Well, it is very, very happy to see that the air quality advisories are gone in northern Alberta, going from orange to yellow to just not there anymore. Might still be a little smoky out there, but the good news is that the air is not that bad, that they're not warning us about the air quality for the time being, which is a very, very welcomed thing. Oh, especially as we get towards a weekend filled with amazing, amazing events going on. Ooh, speaking of amazing, this one here is Morgan Griffiths. This is a smash hit for him. It's Just Being Me right here on the one and only River Country.

0: Chase Kosner, your River Country Supernova Artist of the Month for the month of July right there. Don't tell my mama. Well, keep mentioning these fun events you could be doing this weekend. They're up on the Mighty Peace GM community calendar, but we also got our Go Auto Summer Events Cruiser happening. It'll be swinging by some events on Saturday, and it'll be swinging by the Wilderness Park Appreciation Day, Peace Country Beef and Forage Association Field Day as well. The cruiser will be there popping up some tunes, handing out some free swag, and taking entries into the Summer Prize Pack draw, which includes custom cornhole game from Modern Paint and Decor, Brian Adams concert tickets, and a grocery gift card. Enter on in to win when you see that cruiser out and about. And the cruiser is able to go out and about thanks to great partners in promotion like Carl's No Frills, Northern Sunrise County, and Remax Northern Realty.
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Jelly Roll, hands up right here on River Country Mornings that are brought to you by the Brick Inn Peace River and Enslaved Lake. Well, we're getting ready for your Trending 55 newscast on the other side there in the 7 o'clock hour. We got the coffee filter contest coming up. Your chance to win a $15 gift card for Nampa Sunrise Cafe. Ooh, yes. Just be listening for what that jumbled up song is. And if you think you can unjumble it, text in to 780-624-3000. That is coming up here in the next hour. We got some Riley Green on the way as well. This one here comes from Tim and the Glory Boys teaming up with High Valley. Boy, oh boy, they want to take you back road.

0: From the Trending 55 newsroom, here's what you need to know.
1: Good morning. I'm Kyle Moore. Peace River RCMP have made an arrest after a break-in at an oil site. Officers received the report of the break-in last Saturday. Police were able to catch the suspect's vehicle along Highway 986. Three people from the Woodland Cree First Nation were arrested, and a couple of firearms were also found in the vehicle. Three facing charges will appear in court next week. The RCMP's weekly wanted file, police are looking for Jacob Gabriel. His last known location was in Edmonton, but is noted for some activities in Valley View, Grand Prairie, and Claremont. Pictures and descriptions can be found on our app. Senior member Premier Daniel Smith's government is again skirting questions about how he'll vote in the upcoming Alberta referendum, whether the province should remain in Canada. Transportation Minister Devin Drayshen was asked repeatedly this week whether he'd vote for Alberta to stay or vote to hold a second referendum on quitting Canada. He responded by saying that it's an important topic and Albertans should have their voices heard. The Premier and many members of her cabinet have publicly endorsed staying in Canada. Take a look at your weather. The smoke has finally cleared out, but there could still be some action in the skies with possible thunderstorms. Temperatures today, a bit of a mixed bag. Highs of 22 in the Mackenzie, 25 in the Big Lakes, 27 in the Peace. Things will remain in the 20s for the next several days, but some rain showers could happen on the weekend. In sports, Peace River Stampeders off to a good start in their playoff series. Pitcher Kyle Atkinson threw 16 strikeouts. Stampeders beat the Manning Mets 4-3, game one of the North Division final. Atkinson also helped his own cause at the plate, going 2-for-3. Game two of the best of three will be in Manning on Monday. The Major League's losses continue to add up for the Toronto Blue Jays, dropping a 4-2 decision to Tampa Bay last night. It's a five straight games where the Jays have scored just two runs or less. They'll finish off that four-game set with Tampa Bay this afternoon. Meanwhile, it appears the Blue Jays will be in selling mode ahead of the trade deadline on August the 3rd. Pitcher Kevin Gausman is one name that has been coming up in trade rumors. He's set to be a free agent after this season. For more on these stories, visit our website and download the app for local news delivered straight to your phone. For Trending 55, I'm Kyle Moore.
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0: 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Yesterday.

Today's country, yesterday's favorites, River Country, beautiful things from Megan Maroney. Hey, Burrow the Gorilla here with you, 7:06 here on July 23rd, which is a Thursday, which is very, very nice. Again, air quality. There's no longer a warning, which is makes me very, very happy. What also makes me happy is we got the coffee filter contest happening throughout the morning show this morning, giving you the chance to win that $15 gift card, all courtesy of Napa Sunrise Cafe. All right, time to grind up those beans and get ready to drop it through the coffee filter. Really gotta grind these things down, eh? Yeah. All right, so let's see what has coming through the filter here. Well, let's see if you can unjumble this one. It is Squandering Fuel. 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
1: All right, let's see what's going on weather-wise. Well, in the Peace, 27 will be the high today. Small chance of showers, risk of a thunderstorm. Tomorrow, 29, mainly sunny. 26 on Saturday, sunny skies there. We might see some rain come down Saturday night and into Sunday. Right now, 16 degrees, sunny skies, winds from the north at 13 kilometers an hour. For the Big Lakes, 25 degrees will be the high today. Risk of a thunderstorm with small chance of showers. 12 in the overnight, 27 mainly sunny on Friday.

0: Saturday, 26 and sunny. Do expect some rain Saturday night. Right now, misty, 16 degrees. Winds from the southeast coming in at 8 kilometers an hour. For the Grand Prairie area, smoky conditions expected today, 29 degrees. 12 in the overnight, 27 tomorrow. Mainly sunny, and 24 expected on Saturday. Good chance of rain happening Saturday night and throughout Sunday. Right now, mainly sunny, 13 degrees. Winds from the west-northwest at 9 kilometers an hour. 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

Kenny Chesney, his latest carry-on here on River Country Mornings. Well, tomorrow we got Pump It Up Free Fuel Friday, so make sure you fill out the form up on the website and on the app for your chance to be entered on and to win. You could win a $50 Peace Country Co-op gift card, so very, very excited for this. We'll draw a name after 8 a.m. tomorrow. If it's your name, you got 50 minutes to get in touch with us. If not, we pump it up to next week's prize. Tony Stevens coming up. This one is Dallas Smith with a little drop.

0: From the Trending 55 newsroom, here's what you need to know.
1: Good morning. I'm Kyle Moore. Woman from Atigamegh has pleaded not guilty to several charges stemming from an incident that happened back in March. Hannah Lacey Cardinal facing charges from an incident where High Prairie RCMP responded to her dispute at a residence and a vehicle chase on Highway 750, which led to a shelter-in-place order getting issued. Cardinal's one of several people arrested in the case, expected to go to trial next week. Public Works crews in the town of Grimshaw are going to be repainting the lines on Main Street today. Drivers are asked to use caution when going through the area and be mindful of the workers on the road. Also watch for wet paint, avoid driving, walking, or parking on the freshly painted lines until they have fully dried. Manitoba Premier Wab Kanoo says he's open to an east-west pipeline being pitched by his counterparts in Alberta and Ontario. Kanoo says the pipeline could make Canada stronger. There are workers in his province who would be eager to help build it. But he says major projects like pipelines need to be built the right way by addressing environmental concerns and bringing Indigenous governments on board. Take a look at your weather. Smoke is finally cleared out, but there could still be some action in the skies with possible thunderstorms. Temperatures today, bit of a mixed bag. Highs of 22 in the Mackenzie, 25 in the Big Lakes, 27 in the Peace. Things will remain in the 20s for the next several days, but some rain showers could happen on the weekend. In sports, Peace River Stampeders off to a good start in their playoff series. Pitcher Kyle Atkinson threw 16 strikeouts as the Stampeders beat the Manning Mets 4-3 in Game 1 of the North Division Final. Atkinson also helped his own cause at the plate, going 2-3. Game 2 of the best of 3 will be in Manning on Monday. In the Major Leagues, the losses continue to add up for the Toronto Blue Jays, dropping a 4-2 decision to Tampa Bay last night. So 5 straight games where the Jays have scored just 2 runs or less. Finish off that 4-game set with Tampa Bay this afternoon. Meanwhile, it appears the Blue Jays will be in a selling mode ahead of the trade deadline on August the 3rd. Pitcher Kevin Gausman is one name that's been coming up in trade rumors. He's set to be a free agent after this season. For more on these stories, visit our website and download the app for local news delivered straight to your phone. For Trending 55, I'm Kyle Moore.
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Today's country, yesterday's favorites, River Country, Little Tennille Towns, and Sunshine's Free. Hey, bro, the Gorilla here hanging with ya. Hopefully you guys are enjoying this Thursday morning, 7:38. Well, I'm a little curious is, what is the last movie you got to see in theaters? Yeah, what is the last movie you went to the cinema for? Let me know, Facebook Radio, Facebook page, text into the Modern Paint and Decor, River Country text line 780-624-3000. I just went and saw The Odyssey last night. I'll tell you more about that a little bit later on in the morning show. But I gotta say, at times it seems a little odd, but it's a movie you do must see. But let me know, what is the last movie you went to the theaters to see? Again, let me know, Facebook Radio, Facebook page, or text in 780-624-3000. Oh, yeah. We're going to take a look at who's celebrating something special coming up here right quick. Right now, it's John Party, Last Night Lonely. Yeah.

0: Today's country. Yesterday's favorites. River Country.
1: He's a ranch hand in a pinch, man. 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A cast iron skillet swinging lid flipper. 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

0: want my horse back.
1: Horseback, Cody Johnson, right here on River Country Mornings. Well, let's see who's celebrating something special with the KFC Celebration of the Week, shall we? Well, let's see what we got popping up here for today on the 23rd. Well, Tasha is celebrating something special here. I'm going to guess a birthday there. You got Leia celebrating one as well. So happy birthday to you both. Hopefully you both have absolutely amazing days. And hopefully you get a nice piece of cake there to celebrate as well. Well, just a reminder that if you or someone you know is celebrating something special this week, be sure to let us know. Birthday, anniversary, milestone. That way we can give it a shout out. And they'll have the chance to win a $10 gift card courtesy of KFC in Peace River. I would hurry, though, because tomorrow morning is when we make the draw for those weekly winners with Free Stuff Friday. 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Well, if today is your birthday, happy birthday to you. You share it with the likes of Paul Wesley. You got Woody Harrelson, Marlon Wayans, Daniel Radcliffe. That's right, Harry Potter himself. As well as Slash, and historically, Philip Seymour Hoffman, brilliant, brilliant actor right there. It was such a shame to lose him. Well, that'll do it for today's KFC Celebration of the Week. All thanks to our friends at KFC in Peace River. 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
4: Well, the smoke is finally cleared up, but it's looking like it'll be a warm start to the weekend. Peace of Big Lake's looking to more above-average temperatures on Saturday, but the Mackenzie will be a little bit cooler. Sunday could be the most interesting day. Some clouds and showers that'll cool things off to the high teens and low 20s. Temperatures look like they will get back to normal come Monday. The Trendy 55 Newsroom, I'm Kyle Moore.
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0: the Trending 55 Newsroom. Here's what you need to know.
1: Good morning. I'm Kyle Moore. Peace River RCMP have made an arrest after a break-in at an oil site. Officers received the report of the break-in last Saturday. Police were able to catch the suspect's vehicle along Highway 986. Three people from the Woodland Cree First Nation were arrested, and a couple of firearms were also found in the vehicle. Three facing charges will appear in court next week. The RCMP's weekly wanted file, police are looking for Jacob Gabriel. His last known location was in Edmonton, but is noted for some activities in Valley View, Grand Prairie, and Claremont. Pictures and descriptions can be found on our app. Senior member Premier Daniel Smith's government is again skirting questions about how he'll vote in the upcoming Alberta referendum, whether the province should remain in Canada. Transportation Minister Devin Drayshen was asked repeatedly this week whether he'd vote for Alberta to stay or vote to hold a second referendum on quitting Canada. He responded by saying that it's an important topic and Albertans should have their voices heard. The Premier and many members of her cabinet have publicly endorsed staying in Canada. Take a look at your weather. The smoke has finally cleared out, but there could still be some action in the skies with possible thunderstorms. Temperatures today, a bit of a mixed bag. Highs of 22 in the Mackenzie, 25 in the Big Lakes, 27 in the Peace. Things will remain in the 20s for the next several days, but some rain showers could happen on the weekend. In sports, Peace River Stampeders off to a good start in their playoff series. Pitcher Kyle Atkinson threw 16 strikeouts. Stampeders beat the Manning Mets 4-3, game one of the North Division final. Atkinson also helped his own cause at the plate, going 2-for-3. Game two of the best of three will be in Manning on Monday. The Major League's losses continue to add up for the Toronto Blue Jays, dropping a 4-2 decision to Tampa Bay last night. It's a 5 straight games where the Jays have scored just 2 runs or less. Finish off that 4-game set with Tampa Bay this afternoon. Meanwhile, it appears the Blue Jays will be in selling mode ahead of the trade deadline on August the 3rd. Pitcher Kevin Gausman is one name that has been coming up in trade rumors. He's set to be a free agent after this season. For more on these stories, visit our website and download the app for local news delivered straight to your phone. For Trending 55, I'm Kyle Moore.
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0: Today's country. 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

Today's country, yesterday's favorites, River Country, some Ella Langley, Morgan Wallen, I Can't Love You Anymore, 8:06 here on this Thursday morning. Hey, bro, the gorilla here, monkeying around with you, having lots and lots of fun. Like I said, I took in the Odyssey last night. Man, I wanted to watch that opening night, just wasn't able to. Finally got myself to the theater to watch it, and I've got to say, absolutely brilliant, absolutely amazing. I believe I have that in the top three movies of the year that I've seen. I think I've seen like 21, 22 movies that have come out this year. So it's doing pretty well for itself to be top three, joined alongside kind of fighting for position with The Sheep Detectives. I know, a very strange comparison, I know. And Project Hail Mary. So definitely one you should see in theaters if you're able to, just because it is booming, it is loud, it is action-packed. It is one of those movies you really do have to see on the big screen. And, I mean, you don't get to see it in the full 70mm scope, because there's only 9 theaters in all of Canada that have that capability. And, yes, one is in Edmonton. But do keep that in mind. It is roughly around 3 hours long. Doesn't feel like it, though. That's the impressive part, is movies that are that long but don't feel like it. Right? Like, you watch Oppenheimer, also a Christopher Nolan film, also brilliant, but it feels like 3 hours when you're watching that film. It does not feel like 3 hours when you're watching The Odyssey, so definitely one, if you're able to, go watch it. Not recommended for young children, not just the excessive runtime, but also just the violence and other activities that go in there might frighten some of the little ones there, but yeah, it's a nice little take on Homer's The Odyssey, so yeah, if you have the ability and you got that time carved out, The Odyssey, it is one you most certainly got to see in theaters. We got Nate Holler coming up. We also got Mike Evans and his Hollywood Report on the way as well. Right now it's Thomas Rhett, and he's wondering, what's your country song?

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3: Hey, good morning, everybody. Welcome to Thursday. One more day before Aloha Friday. Can't wait. So I keep saying that this is the last World Cup nugget, but more things keep sneaking in. Example, yesterday it was guesstimated that just in the American host cities that hosted World Cup games, that the United States brought in 21.

0: $21.5 billion. $21.5 billion from the games through the visiting fans. Wow. Something else I keep saying and have for years, that the happiest place on earth, that's the Disney logo, certainly isn't true if you work any place that is owned by the money-grubbing, soulless Disney Corporation. Ask any employees who work at any of the Disney parks, or ask any of the ESPN employees, many who were fired this week, or any of the many employees who have been let go in the past 30 days who worked at The View, Pixar Studios, ABC News, or National Geographic, who have been hit with firings in the last 30 days. Disney says, well, they own all those companies, but they need to make more money. I guess the hell with their employees and their families, so there you go. Hey, here's a list. I bet you forgot these celebrities, these folks were actually married years ago. Kid Rock and Pamela Anderson, Nick Cage and Patricia Arquette, Jennifer Lopez and Ojani Ona, and Chris Judd, and Mark Anthony, and Ben Affleck. She's busy. Kim Kardashian and Damon Thomas, and Chris Humphries, and Kanye West. This is wearing me out, but there's still more. Bradley Cooper and Jennifer Esposito, Julia Roberts and Lyle Lovett, Angelina Jolie and Billy Bob Thornton. Oh, and finally, Britney Spears and Jason Alexander. No, not that Jason Alexander. This Jason Alexander, her husband was Jason Allen Alexander. And they were married for, I think it was 106 hours. 106 hours. Little sports shorts for you. Charlie Woods, the 17-year-old son of Tiger Woods, plays in a lot of junior amateur tournaments. He wants to make golf his livelihood. And this week he was playing in a tournament in Pennsylvania. Well, just as Charlie was making his shot, a fan about 20, 25 feet away took a photograph. Well, I guess that click really piffed Charlie off, because he turned and screamed at the fan, "Really, dude? Really, dude?" Yeah, take a lewd, Charlie. By the way, Charlie did not make the cut. And by the way, Charlie is ranked 1,841 in the amateur rankings. Only 17 years old. Hopefully he'll get his attitude cleared up and play better golf. And by the way, Tiger is forbidden to leave Florida right now as his legal problems play out. Tiger hasn't seen much of his son Charlie play recently. Movies, movies, and surprise coming up tomorrow on Aloha Friday. Have a great day, Mike Evans. See ya.
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14: Today's country. 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River Country.

Russell Zinger Sands, worth your wild right here on River Country Mornings that are brought to you by the Brickey in Peace River and in Slave Lake. Wheat Belt Baseball League last night's playoff. Stampeders 4-3 win against the Manning Mets. Stampeders got on the board early, and Manning just never did quite catch up. Tonight, the Rycroft Rays look to punch their ticket to the finals as they host the County Brewers in Rycroft tonight. 7:15 is the first pitch. JBB is on the way. It's Luke Combs now. Ain't No Love in Oklahoma.

0: From the Trending 55 newsroom, here's what you need to know.
1: Good morning. I'm Kyle Moore. Woman from Atigamegh has pleaded not guilty to several charges stemming from an incident that happened back in March. Hannah Lacey Cardinal facing charges from an incident where High Prairie RCP responded to her dispute at a residence and a vehicle chase on Highway 750, which led to a shelter-in-place order getting issued. Cardinal's one of several people arrested in the case, expected to go to trial next week. Public Works crews in the town of Grimshaw are going to be repainting the lines on Main Street today. Drivers are asked to use caution when going through the area and be mindful of the workers on the road. Also watch for wet paint, avoid driving, walking, or parking on the freshly painted lines until they have fully dried. Manitoba Premier Wab Kanu says he's open to an east-west pipeline being pitched by his counterparts in Alberta and Ontario. Kanu says the pipeline could make Canada stronger. There are workers in his province who would be eager to help build it. But he says major projects like pipelines need to be built the right way by addressing environmental concerns and bringing Indigenous governments on board. Take a look at your weather. Smoke is finally cleared out, but there could still be some action in the skies with possible thunderstorms. Temperatures today, bit of a mixed bag. Highs of 22 in the Mackenzie, 25 in the Big Lakes, 27 in the Peace. Things will remain in the 20s for the next several days, but some rain showers could happen on the weekend. In sports, Peace River Stampeders off to a good start in their playoff series. Pitcher Kyle Atkinson threw 16 strikeouts as the Stampeders beat the Manning Mets 4-3 in Game 1 of the North Division Final. Atkinson also helped his own cause at the plate, going 2-for-3. Game 2 of the best of 3 will be in Manning on Monday. In the Major Leagues, the losses continue to add up for the Toronto Blue Jays, dropping a 4-2 decision to Tampa Bay last night. So 5 straight games where the Jays have scored just 2 runs or less. Finish off that 4-game set with Tampa Bay this afternoon. Meanwhile, it appears the Blue Jays will be in a selling mode ahead of the trade deadline on August the 3rd. Pitcher Kevin Gausman is one name that's been coming up in trade rumors. He's said to be a free agent after this season. For more on these stories, visit our website and download the app for local news delivered straight to your phone. For Trending 55, I'm Kyle Moore.
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0: River Country.
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0: Tyler Joe Miller under the influence right here on today's country. Yesterday's favorites, River Country. Love that one from Tyler Joe. Interested to see where that one ends up this week on the River Country Countdown happening tomorrow night. Well, ladies, gentlemen, boys, and girls of all ages, it is time for today's random and, yes, useless fact of the day.
1: Gorilla the Gorilla's random and useless fact of the day.
2: That's exactly the kind of random crap we don't need.
3: And I can't think of anything smarter.
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0: Are you aware that lemons can float? That's right. Much like oranges and clementines, lemons have a porous rind that makes them buoyant in water. So the next time you head on out, go sit down in a restaurant, they give you a glass of water, ask for a lemon wedge, and watch it float. Yeah, it's random. It's useless. That's today's random and useless fact of the day. All right, crank this one up. I know you know the words. Sing along. Hard to believe this song is 20 years old this year. It's Carrie Underwood's Before He Cheats.

0: Country, and she knows it. The latest from Luke Bryan right here on River Country Mornings that are brought to you by the Brickyan Peace River and Enslaved Lake. 843. Well, we got the coffee filter contest going on this morning. Your chance to win a $15 gift card from Nampa Sunrise Cafe. Well, we got a song title that got ran through the coffee filter. Came in a little scrambled. See if you can decode what today's title is. If you think you know what it is or just want to take a shot in the dark, you can text in to 780-624-3000. Today's jumbled up one is squandering fuel. Squandering fuel. I'll give you a little hint. It does come from a very well-known, established, modern Canadian country artist. Hopefully that'll help you out there. Squandering fuel. What, oh, what could it be? Text in 780-624-3000 for your chance to win that $15 gift card from Nampa Sunrise Cafe.
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Chad Brownlee, when the lights go down here on River Country Mornings. Well, some bad news as oil prices hit $100 a barrel for the first time since May, as the escalating conflict in the Middle East reignites fears over global energy supplies. Brent crude, the global benchmark for oil prices, rose more than 5% today after several days of increases as the U.S. stepped up military strikes against Iran. Prices also were spiked after the Houthi militia attacked oil tankers in the Red Sea, threatening a key export route that Saudi Arabia has used to bypass the Strait of Hormuz, which is currently where the U.S. are kind of blockading. So, unfortunately, that means prices at the pump could be going up, up, up. Yeah, and I don't see much relief coming in sight, unfortunately. It's Josh Stump, his latest, Johnny Walker.

0: From the Trending 55 newsroom, here's what you need to know.
1: Good morning. I'm Kyle Moore. Peace River RCMP have made an arrest after a break-in at an oil site. Officers received the report of the break-in last Saturday. Police were able to catch the suspect's vehicle along Highway 986. Three people from the Woodland Cree First Nation were arrested, and a couple of firearms were also found in the vehicle. Three facing charges will appear in court next week. The RCMP's weekly wanted file, police are looking for Jacob Gabriel. His last known location was in Edmonton, but is noted for some activities in Valley View, Grand Prairie, and Claremont. Pictures and descriptions can be found on our app. Senior member Premier Daniel Smith's government is again skirting questions about how he'll vote in the upcoming Alberta referendum, whether the province should remain in Canada. Transportation Minister David Drayshen was asked repeatedly this week whether he'd vote for Alberta to stay or vote to hold a second referendum on quitting Canada. He responded by saying that it's an important topic and Albertans should have their voices heard. The Premier and many members of her cabinet have publicly endorsed staying in Canada. Take a look at your weather. The smoke has finally cleared out, but there could still be some action in the skies with possible thunderstorms. Temperatures today, a bit of a mixed bag. Highs of 22 in the Mackenzie, 25 in the Big Lakes, 27 in the Peace. Things will remain in the 20s for the next several days, but some rain showers could happen on the weekend. In sports, Peace River Stampeders off to a good start in their playoff series. Pitcher Kyle Atkinson threw 16 strikeouts. Stampeders beat the Manning Mets 4-3, game one of the North Division final. Atkinson also helped his own cause at the plate, going 2-for-3. Game two of the best of three will be in Manning on Monday. The Major League's losses continue to add up for the Toronto Blue Jays, dropping a 4-2 decision to Tampa Bay last night. As of five straight games where the Jays have scored just two runs or less. Finish off that four-game set with Tampa Bay this afternoon. Meanwhile, it appears the Blue Jays will be in selling mode ahead of the trade deadline on August the 3rd. Pitcher Kevin Gausman is one name that has been coming up in trade rumors. He's set to be a free agent after this season. For more of these stories, visit our website and download the app for local news delivered straight to your phone. For Trending 55, I'm Kyle Moore.
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All right, there is Sully Burrows, Put It On Me, right here on Today's Country, yesterday's favorites, River Country, 909 on this Thursday morning, and over on the Facebook Radio Facebook page and through the Modern Paint and Decor River Country text line, 780-624-3000, Modern Paint and Decor, home of Spin and Win Saturdays. I'm wondering, what is the last movie you went to see in theaters? I went and saw The Odyssey last night, so it got me a little curious. How often do people go to the theater, and what was the last one they saw? Hazel's saying the new Minions movie, it's my favorite thing to do is go to the movies, and oh, I truly believe it, man, movies are awesome. Jandell says Mean Girls, and it was a stupid movie, so it makes me wonder if that was the new Mean Girls one, that was the kind of the musical, or is she talking about the original, which is a classic? I'm rather curious to find out. Tina going Minions and Monsters as well, and saying it's been a long time since she's gone out to the movies, so I don't know. Me again, it was The Odyssey. I'm trying to think what the next movie I plan on watching is. I think I'll eventually get around to watching the new Spider-Man. I'm not a big Tom Holland Spider-Man fan, which is what made The Odyssey so weird. It

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11: It's my morning show.

Jackson Dean, a little Heavens to Betsy right here on River Country Mornings. Well, we got our coffee filter contest going on. Your chance to win a $15 gift card from Nampa Sunrise Cafe. Just got to unscrabble and decode the original title. Today's one is for this Coffee Filter Thursday. It is here. Jeez, I can't seem to find where I have it. Oh, here it is. Squandering fuel. Squandering fuel is what it is. So think you know what song that is? Text in 780-624-3000 with what song you think that actually is. It is by a well-known established Canadian act who may have already played this hour. Just a thought. Squandering fuel, something you should never, never do. Especially with the way gas prices are likely to be heading again. Yeah, Squandering Fuel, text in 780-624-3000 if you think you know what song that is for your chance to win a $15 gift card for Nampa Sunrise Cafe.

The latest from Shaboozy, it's Cowgirl here for you on River Country Mornings that are brought to you by the Brick Inn, Peace River, and Enslaved Lake. Well, let's see what's happening as we are that much closer to the weekend with the Mighty Peace GM community calendar up on the website and on your app. We got Misery Mountain Truck raffle tickets. Those continue to be on sale as Songrise Music Conference registration continues to go on. Project Peace Summer Programming, they got lots of fun programming going on in Peace River and Grimshaw areas up there. That'll be going till August 6th, so be sure to check out and see what they got going on. Well, happening today from 6 to 9 is the Men Sheds North Peace Barbecue. Ooh, that sounds absolutely delicious. We got starting tomorrow the Peace River Street Fair. That'll be happening from Friday till Sunday. Happening on Saturday is the Wilderness Park Appreciation Day from 11 till 2. They got kids can catch. They can learn how to fish and enter to win a fishing rod. Ooh, plus free burgers and hot dogs for all ages. Saturday also from 11 till 4 is Field Day for the Peace Country Beef and Forage Association. And then, man, coming up next week, Tuesday and Wednesday, will be the High Prairie Elks Pro Rodeo. That one is always a lot of fun. So for more information on these events and others, check out the Mighty Peace GM Community Calendar up on the website and on the app. The Mighty Peace GM Community Calendar, all brought to you by Mighty Peace GM and Power Sports. 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Ooh, that fair seems awesome. Wilderness Day, Park Appreciation. Man, maybe they can teach me how to fish. I'm not a kid, but I am terrible at it. Yeah, maybe they can help me out. It's the Rec Laws, one beer away.

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Well, the piece of RCMP have made an arrest after an oil site break-in. Find out all about it coming up with your Trending 55 newscast, Kyle Moore. 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

0: From the Trending 55 newsroom, here's what you need to know.
1: Good morning. I'm Kyle Moore. Woman from Atikamekw has pleaded not guilty to several charges stemming from an incident that happened back in March. Hannah Lacey Cardinal, facing charges from an incident where High Prairie RCP responded to a dispute at a residence and a vehicle chase on Highway 750, which led to a shelter-in-place order getting issued. Cardinal's one of several people who arrested in the case, which is expected to go to trial next week. Public Works crews in the town of Grimshaw are going to be repainting the lines on Main Street today. Drivers asked to use caution when going through the area and be mindful of the workers on the road. Also watch for wet paint and avoid driving, walking, or parking on freshly painted lines until they have fully dried. Manitoba Premier Wab Kanoo says he's open to an east-west pipeline being pitched by his counterparts in Alberta and Ontario. Kanoo says the pipeline could make Canada stronger, and there are workers at his province that would be eager to help build it. But he says major projects like pipelines need to be built the right way, by addressing environmental concerns and bringing Indigenous governments on board. Taking a look at your weather, smoke is finally cleared out, but there could still be some action in the skies with possible thunderstorms. Temperature today, a bit of a mixed bag. Highs of 22 in the Mackenzie, 25 in the Big Lakes, 27 in the Peace. Things will remain in the 20s for the next several days, but some rain showers could happen on the weekend. In sports, South Division final could be decided tonight in the Weebelt Baseball League. The Rycroft Rage at home with a 1-0 lead, the best of 3 series against the Grand Prairie Brewers. First pitch tonight in Rycroft will be at 7:15 p.m. If the Brewers could force a Game 3, it'll be in Grand Prairie on Sunday night. The CFL now into Week 8 of their season. Big game tonight with the Edmonton Elks and the Saskatchewan Roughriders in a battle for first in the West Division. This will be the first game for the Riders since linebacker Jaden Dahlk was killed in a car accident last week. And a big free agent signing in the NHL, Patrick Kane, back with the Chicago Blackhawks. Kane goes back to Chicago 2-year deal with a cap hit of $8 million. Previously led the Hawks to Stanley Cup titles in 2010, 2013, and 2015. For more on these stories, visit our website and download the app for local news delivered straight to your phone. 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

Brad Paisley getting a little mud on the tires here on River Country. Well, Trump's trade rep defends the 50% tariff threat on Canada, saying it's not personal, it's just business. I think maybe he left out it's not personal part, but he's saying it's just business. Man, USA, why can't we be friends? Why can't we be friends? Like, seriously, can we not go back to the way things were? Everything was working so well. So well. Please, please, please. Why can't we be friends and just go back to the way things were? I know relationships, they may drift away in time, but this is one, we need each other. So let's not be doing this to each other. Let's just get rid of this tariff threats and let's just get things back on track and make both countries prosperous like we were before. Carter Faith coming up, Jade Eagleson. It is High Valley right now. Brad Rempel all the way from up in LaCrete. It's I'm Leaving You.

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Morgan Wallen, Love Somebody, right here on River Country. Well, I'm curious on the Facebook Radio Facebook page, and you can also text into the Modern Paint and Decor River Country text line 780-624-3000. Since I went and saw The Odyssey last night, I was a little curious, what was the last movie you went to go see in theaters? You know, I kind of work there, so, you know, I try not to go so much, just because, you know, I spend so much time there already. But we now got Toy Story 5 being commented, Super Mario. I'm not sure if that's the new Super Mario or the first Super Mario. By that, I mean the first animated. I don't think we're going all the way back to 93, I hope, there, Candace. Sandy going with The Odyssey. Dean saying Toy Story 5. Ain't nothing wrong with that. I watched that one in theaters, too. Actually, a few of these ones I watched in theaters, including Minions and Monsters. So I guess I have gone quite a bit lately. But keep the conversation going. What was the last movie you went to the theaters to see? Text in 780-624-3000 or comment on the Face for Radio Facebook page. Owen Riegling's latest coming up right now. John Party, well, you know he's got his head over boots for him and his music.

0: say so. Today's country, yesterday's favorites, River Country, the latest from Dan and Shay, a little say so. Hey, bro, the girl here hanging with ya. And we have the lovely coffee filter contest going on. 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Your chance to win a $15 gift card for Nampa Sunrise Cafe. 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

Josh Stump, Highway Money right here on River Country. Hey, Barilla the Gorilla here, monkeying around with you, not for too much longer. My time with you coming to a close today. Don't worry, we're going to have ourselves a fun, fantastic, and feel-good Friday, especially since it's Free Stuff Friday. We're going to find out who is the winner of all these amazing contests we've been having all week long. It's also Pump It Up Free Fuel Friday, so be sure if you haven't already, fill out the form up on the website and on the app for your chance to be entered on in to win. We draw a name just after 8 a.m. tomorrow morning, and if it's your name announced from the entries, you got to respond, call, or text us within 50 minutes to claim that Peace Country Co-op gift card. It's at $50 right now. If you don't, it gets pumped up, to $100. That's right. It's all thanks to Peace Country Co-op Gas Bar, fueling your summer with washer fluid, top up Tuesdays, free coffee Fridays, and slush Sundays. Details in store and Peace Country Co-op on Facebook and Instagram. We got Toby Keith on the way, Shaboozy coming up as well. I'm going to be leaving you with the latest from Mr. Cameron Whitcomb. Also, one of my favorite songs right now. It is Kingdom of Fear.

0: From the Trending 55 newsroom, here's what you need to know.
1: Good morning. I'm Kyle Moore. Woman from Atikamekw has pleaded not guilty to several charges stemming from an incident that happened back in March. Hannah Lacey Cardinal, facing charges from an incident where High Prairie RCP responded to a dispute at a residence and a vehicle chase on Highway 750, which led to a shelter-in-place order getting issued. Cardinal's one of several people who were arrested in the case, which is expected to go to trial next week. Public Works crews in the town of Grimshaw are going to be repainting the lines on Main Street today. Drivers asked to use caution when going through the area and be mindful of the workers on the road. Also watch for wet paint and avoid driving, walking, or parking on freshly painted lines until they have fully dried. Manitoba Premier Webb Kanu says he's open to an east-west pipeline being pitched by his counterparts in Alberta and Ontario. Kanu says the pipeline could make Canada stronger, and there are workers at his preference that would be eager to help build it. But he says major projects like pipelines need to be built the right way, by addressing environmental concerns and bringing Indigenous governments on board. Taking a look at your weather, smoke has finally cleared out, but there could still be some action in the skies with possible thunderstorms. Temperature today, a bit of a mixed bag. Highs of 22 in the Mackenzie, 25 in the Big Lakes, 27 in the Peace. Things will remain in the 20s for the next several days, but some rain showers could happen on the weekend. In sports, South Division final could be decided tonight in the Weebelt Baseball League. The Rycroft Rage at home with a one-game-to-none lead, the best of three series against the Grand Prairie Brewers. First pitch tonight in Rycroft will be at 7:15 p.m. If the Brewers can force a Game 3, it'll be in Grand Prairie on Sunday night. The CFL now into Week 8 of their season. Big game tonight with the Edmonton Elks and the Saskatchewan Roughriders in a battle for first in the West Division. This will be the first game for the Riders since linebacker Jaden Dulk was killed in a car accident last week. And a big free agent signing in the NHL, Patrick Kane, back with the Chicago Blackhawks. Kane goes back to Chicago two-year deal with a cap hit of $8 million. Previously led the Hawks to Stanley Cup titles in 2010, 2013, and 2015. For more on these stories, visit our website and download the app for local news delivered straight to your phone. For Trending 55, I'm Kyle Moore.
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3: 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This has been today's funeral announcement.
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0: From the Trending 55 newsroom, here's what you need to know.
1: Good afternoon. I'm Kyle Moore. Peace River RCMP have made an arrest after a break-in at an oil site. Officers received a report of the break-in last Saturday. Police were able to catch the suspect's vehicle along Highway 986. Three people from the Woodland Cree First Nation were arrested, and a couple of firearms were also found in the vehicle. The three facing charges will appear in court next week. RCMP's weekly wanted file, police are looking for Jacob Gabriel. His last known location was in Edmonton, but is known for some activities in Valley View, Grand Prairie, and Claremont. Pictures and descriptions can be found on our app. Senior member of Premier Daniel Smith's government is again skirting questions on a Hal Hill vote in the upcoming Alberta referendum and whether the province should remain in Canada. Transportation Minister David Dreeshan was asked repeatedly this week whether he'd vote for Alberta to stay or vote to hold a second referendum on quitting Canada. He responded by saying that it's an important topic and that Albertans should have their voices heard. The Premier and many members of her cabinet have publicly endorsed staying in Canada. And some local numbers have come in from last week's camp day at Tim Hortons locations in the region. The store at High Level raised a total of $3,346.31. Across the country, over $12.7 million was raised to benefit the Tim Hortons Foundation camps. Take a look at your weather. Things are looking to be clear tonight in the Peace and Big Lakes, while there's a chance for some showers in the Mackenzie. Temperatures still a little above average. Highs tomorrow across the region will be pushing 30. Expect to get cooler on the weekend with some shower activity likely to happen as well. Time now for your Pramp Air Quality Report. At the Grimshaw Station, the air quality index is currently at 2, which is low risk. 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More information is at prampairshed.ca. In sports, the South Division final could be decided tonight in the Wheat Belt Baseball League. The Ryecroft Rage are at home with a one-game-to-none lead the best-of-three series against the Grand Prairie Brewers. First pitch tonight at Ryecroft will be 7:15 p.m. The Brewers can force a Game 3. It'll be in Grand Prairie on Sunday night. CFL now to Week 8 of their season. Big game tonight between the Edmonton Elks and the Saskatchewan Roughriders in a battle for first in the West Division. This will be the Riders' first game since linebacker Jaden Dahlk was killed in a car accident last week. And a big free agent signing in the NHL, Patrick Kane back with the Chicago Blackhawks. Kane goes back to Chicago in a two-year deal with a cap hit of $8 million. Previously led the Hawks to Stanley Cup titles in 2010, 2013, and 2015. For more on these stories, visit our website and download the app for local news delivered straight to your phone. For Trending 55, I'm Kyle Moore.
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1: 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Grimshaw Minor Soccer will have an indoor soccer program starting this fall. 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More info is on the Grimshaw Minor Soccer Facebook page. 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
2: Well, the smoke is finally cleared up, but it's looking like it'll be a warm start to the weekend. Peace and Big Lake's looking at more above-average temperatures on Saturday, but the Mackenzie will be a little bit cooler. Sunday could be the most interesting day. Some clouds and showers that'll cool things off to the high teens and low 20s. Temperatures look like they will get back to normal come Monday. The Trendy 55 Newsroom, I'm Kyle Moore.
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0: This is the River Country Ag Show. I'm Keith Hopper. A bunch of fields in Alberta, especially in the Peace region, are yellow right now with a record number of canola seeds being planted in 2026. This despite the late start to the seeding season due to an abundance of snowpack, adequate rainfall, and subsurface moisture. But that has made the soil in good to excellent condition. Other key factors in the record canola growth include prices being competitive and recent tariff agreements between Canada and China. Optimism is starting to grow on farmers and producers for at least an average season, this after years of drought and dry conditions due to lack of moisture. Producers are already saying that despite the world's situation right now, dealings can be worked out and a bountiful harvest can be had. The chair of the Alberta Canola Producers Commission is Andre Harp.
1: How much of a help was this, and how much of a help in these record field numbers that you have with canola in this being a possible biofuel for down the road?
2: Well, you know, it already is. If you look at the world biofuel market, actually one out of every three or four acres is going to the biofuel market right now. You know, because the biofuel market is huge outside of Canada, and there is a lot of our oil goes to it.
1: In your mind, Andre, how bright does 2026 look in canola fields? How yellow are they, so to speak?
2: Well, yeah. you know, it's going to be interesting. I've talked to lots of people. This is early in the season yet. Things are looking relatively good. But you know, at the same time, it gets back to obviously, you know, up here we've had some rain, not as much rain as other areas of Canada, especially central Alberta and even Manitoba have. But everybody's really optimistic right now that it's going to be at least an average crop, and I think that's the hope. But you know, we have a lot of the season to go through. There are some hailstorms have been rolling around lately in the southern part of Alberta, and you know, we just have to wait and see. But I think right now things are actually looking really good. I do know that even talking to government officials, basically they recognize they're going to have to go back to China and keep on working and make sure our markets stay open for us. So I think they're overall looking really good right now.
0: More of my conversation with Andre Harp, the chair of the Alberta Canola Producers Commission, can be found on the Ag News page of our app and website. For Trending 55, I'm Keith Hopper.
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0: From the Trending 55 newsroom, here's what you need to know.
1: Good afternoon. I'm Kyle Moore. Peace River RCMP have made an arrest after a break-in at an oil site. Officers received a report of the break-in last Saturday. Police were able to catch the suspect's vehicle along Highway 986. Three people from the Woodland Cree First Nation were arrested, and a couple of firearms were also found in the vehicle. The three facing charges will appear in court next week. RCMP's weekly wanted file, police are looking for Jacob Gabriel. His last known location was in Edmonton, but is noted for some activities in Valley View, Grand Prairie, and Claremont. Pictures and descriptions can be found on our app. Senior member of Premier Daniel Smith's government is again skirting questions on a Hal Hill vote in the upcoming Alberta referendum and whether the province should remain in Canada. Transportation Minister David Dreeshan was asked repeatedly this week whether he'd vote for Alberta to stay or vote to hold a second referendum on quitting Canada. He responded by saying that it's an important topic and that Albertans should have their voices heard. The Premier and many members of her cabinet have publicly endorsed staying in Canada. And some local numbers have come in from last week's camp day at Tim Hortons locations in the region. The store at High Level raised a total of $3,346.31. Across the country, over $12.7 million was raised to benefit the Tim Hortons Foundation camps. Take a look at your weather. Things are looking to be clear tonight in the Peace and Big Lakes, while there's a chance for some showers in the Mackenzie. Temperature's still a little above average. Highs tomorrow across the region will be pushing 30. Expect to get cooler on the weekend with some shower activity likely to happen as well. In sports, the South Division final could be decided tonight in the Wheat Belt Baseball League. The Ryecroft Rage are at home with a one-game-to-none lead, the best of three series against the Grand Prairie Brewers. First pitch tonight at Ryecroft will be 7:15 p.m. The Brewers can force a Game 3 will be in Grand Prairie on Sunday night. CFL now to Week 8 of their season. Big game tonight between the Edmonton Elks and the Saskatchewan Roughriders in a battle for first in the West Division. This will be the Riders' first game since linebacker Jaden Dahlke was killed in a car accident last week. And a big free agent signing in the NHL, Patrick Kane back with the Chicago Blackhawks. Kane goes back to Chicago on a two-year deal with a cap hit of $8 million. Previously led the Hawks to Stanley Cup titles in 2010, 2013, and 2015. For more on these stories, visit our website and download the app for local news delivered straight to your phone. For Trending 55, I'm Kyle Moore.
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0: From the Trending 55 newsroom, here's what you need to know.
1: Good afternoon. I'm Kyle Moore. Peace River RCMP have made an arrest after a break-in at an oil site. Officers received a report of the break-in last Saturday. Police were able to catch the suspect's vehicle along Highway 986. Three people from the Woodland Cree First Nation were arrested, and a couple of firearms were also found in the vehicle. The three facing charges will appear in court next week. RCMP's weekly wanted file, police are looking for Jacob Gabriel. His last known location was in Edmonton, but is noted for some activities in Valley View, Grand Prairie, and Claremont. Pictures and descriptions can be found on our app. Senior member of Premier Daniel Smith's government is again skirting questions on how he'll vote in the upcoming Alberta referendum and whether the province should remain in Canada. Transportation Minister David Dreeshan was asked repeatedly this week whether he'd vote for Alberta to stay or vote to hold a second referendum on quitting Canada. He responded by saying that it's an important topic and that Albertans should have their voices heard. The Premier and many members of her cabinet have publicly endorsed staying in Canada. And some local numbers have come in from last week's Camp Day at Tim Hortons locations in the region. The store at High Level raised a total of $3,346.31. Across the country, over $12.7 million was raised to benefit the Tim Hortons Foundation camps. Take a look at your weather. Things are looking to be clear tonight in the Peace and Big Lakes, while there's a chance for some showers in the Mackenzie. Temperatures still a little above average. Highs tomorrow across the region will be pushing 30. Expect to get cooler on the weekend, with some shower activity likely to happen as well. In sports, the South Division final could be decided tonight in the Wheat Belt Baseball League. The Ryecroft Rangers are at home with a one-game-to-none lead the best-of-three series against the Grand Prairie Brewers. First pitch tonight at Ryecroft will be 7:15 p.m. The Brewers can force a Game 3 will be in Grand Prairie on Sunday night. CFL now to Week 8 of their season. Big game tonight between the Edmonton Elks and the Saskatchewan Roughriders in a battle for first in the West Division. This will be the Riders' first game since linebacker Jaden Dulk was killed in a car accident last week. At a big free agent signing in the NHL, Patrick Kane back with the Chicago Blackhawks. Kane goes back to Chicago on a two-year deal with a cap hit of $8 million. Previously led the Hawks to Stanley Cup titles in 2010, 2013, and 2015. For more on these stories, visit our website. 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For Trending 55, I'm Kyle Moore.
0: 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Yesterday.

country, yesterday's favorites, River Country. Chris Myers, how is it the last weekend in July coming up? Crazy. Friday and Saturday looking sunny, a little windy for the peace. You got the latest from Lainey Wilson teaming up with John Mayer. Phone, keys, wallet, right here in River Country.

0: From the Trending 55 newsroom, here's what you need to know.
1: Good afternoon. I'm Kyle Moore. Peace River RCMP have made an arrest after a break-in at an oil site. Officers received a report of the break-in last Saturday. Police were able to catch the suspect's vehicle along Highway 986. Three people from the Woodland Cree First Nation were arrested, and a couple of firearms were also found in the vehicle. The three facing charges will appear in court next week. RCMP's weekly wanted file, police are looking for Jacob Gabriel. His last known location was in Edmonton, but is known for some activities in Valley View, Grand Prairie, and Claremont. Pictures and descriptions can be found on our app. Senior member of Premier Daniel Smith's government is again skirting questions on how he'll vote in the upcoming Alberta referendum and whether the province should remain in Canada. Transportation Minister David Dreeshan was asked repeatedly this week whether he'd vote for Alberta to stay or vote to hold a second referendum on quitting Canada. He responded by saying that it's an important topic and that Albertans should have their voices heard. The Premier and many members of her cabinet have publicly endorsed staying in Canada. And some local numbers have come in from last week's camp day at Tim Hortons locations in the region. The store at High Level raised a total of $3,346.31. Across the country, over $12.7 million was raised to benefit the Tim Hortons Foundation camps. Take a look at your weather. Things are looking to be clear tonight in the Peace and Big Lakes, while there's a chance for some showers in the Mackenzie. Temperatures still a little above average. Highs tomorrow across the region will be pushing 30. Expect to get cooler on the weekend with some shower activity likely to happen as well. In sports, the South Division final could be decided tonight in the Wheat Belt Baseball League. The Ryecroft Rage are at home with a one-game-to-none lead the best-of-three series against the Grand Prairie Brewers. First pitch tonight at Ryecroft will be 7:15 p.m. The Brewers can force a Game 3 will be in Grand Prairie on Sunday night. CFL now to Week 8 of their season. Big game tonight between the Edmonton Elks and the Saskatchewan Roughriders in a battle for first in the West Division. This will be the Riders' first game since linebacker Jaden Dulk was killed in a car accident last week. At a big free agent signing in the NHL, Patrick Kane back with the Chicago Blackhawks. Kane goes back to Chicago to a two-year deal with a cap hit of $8 million. Previously led the Hawks to Stanley Cup titles in 2010, 2013, and 2015. For more on these stories, visit our website and download the app for local news delivered straight to your phone. For Trending 55, I'm Kyle Moore.
0: Today's country. Yesterday's favorites. This is River Country.

Today's country, yesterday's favorites, River Country. Travis Tritt taking us down memory lane. Here's a quarter. Call someone who cares. Well, you remember having to like touch payphone handles and the buttons and like, yeah. I'm glad we have cell phones. Peace River Street Fair, it's coming together. You know, if they were open today, I would do my whole show from the zipper. Yeah. Okay, maybe the mini cars. Yeah, I don't like going upside down. Ride, ride, ride.

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Chris Myers on the River Country Drive Show. This day back in 1903, Ford sold their very first car. And I don't know, but does it make you long for a completely non-computerized car, like no screens to glitch out, no expensive windshields, and just the good old AM/FM radio so you don't have to try to figure out what song you want to listen to? 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

0: From the Trending 55 newsroom, here's what you need to know.
1: Good afternoon. I'm Kyle Moore. Peace River RCMP have made an arrest after a break-in at an oil site. Officers received a report of the break-in last Saturday. Police were able to catch the suspect's vehicle along Highway 986. Three people from the Woodland Cree First Nation were arrested, and a couple of firearms were also found in the vehicle. The three facing charges will appear in court next week. RCMP's weekly wanted file, police are looking for Jacob Gabriel. His last known location was in Edmonton, but is noted for some activities in Valley View, Grand Prairie, and Claremont. Pictures and descriptions can be found on our app. Senior member of Premier Daniel Smith's government is again skirting questions on a Hal Hill vote in the upcoming Alberta referendum and whether the province should remain in Canada. Transportation Minister David Dreeshan was asked repeatedly this week whether he'd vote for Alberta to stay or vote to hold a second referendum on quitting Canada. He responded by saying that it's an important topic and that Albertans should have their voices heard. The Premier and many members of her cabinet have publicly endorsed staying in Canada. And some local numbers have come in from last week's Camp Day at Tim Hortons locations in the region. The store at High Level raised a total of $3,346.31. Across the country, over $12.7 million was raised to benefit the Tim Hortons Foundation camps. Take a look at your weather. Things are looking to be clear tonight in the Peace and Big Lakes, while there's a chance for some showers in the Mackenzie. Temperature's still a little above average. Highs tomorrow across the region will be pushing 30. Expect to get cooler on the weekend with some shower activity likely to happen as well. In sports, the South Division final could be decided tonight in the Wheat Belt Baseball League. The Ryecroft Rage are at home with a one-game-to-none lead, the best of three series against the Grand Prairie Brewers. First pitch tonight at Ryecroft will be 7:15 p.m. The Brewers can force a Game 3 will be in Grand Prairie on Sunday night. CFL now to Week 8 of their season. Big game tonight between the Edmonton Elks and the Saskatchewan Roughriders in a battle for first in the West Division. This will be the Riders' first game since linebacker Jaden Dulk was killed in a car accident last week. And a big free agent signing in the NHL, Patrick Kane back with the Chicago Blackhawks. Kane goes back to Chicago on a two-year deal with a cap hit of $8 million. Previously led the Hawks to Stanley Cup titles in 2010, 2013, and 2015. For more on these stories, visit our website and download the app for local news delivered straight to your phone. For Trending 55, I'm Kyle Moore.
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It's the River Country Drive Show for VBV Property Management. Hope you're doing well here on this Thursday with Chris Myers. Ain't doing jack. Yeah, I mean, I'm not really doing too much. Josh Ross is coming up right after Stella Lefty in River Country. On a train.

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2: Well, the smoke is finally cleared up, but it's looking like it'll be a warm start to the weekend. Peace and Big Lake's looking at more above-average temperatures on Saturday, but the Mackenzie will be a little bit cooler. Sunday could be the most interesting day. Some clouds and showers that'll cool things off to the high teens and low 20s. Temperatures look like they will get back to normal come Monday. The Trendy 55 Newsroom, I'm Kyle Moore.
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0: From the Trending 55 newsroom, here's what you need to know.
1: Good afternoon. I'm Kyle Moore. Peace River RCMP have made an arrest after a break-in at an oil site. Officers received a report of the break-in last Saturday. Police were able to catch the suspect's vehicle along Highway 986. Three people from the Woodland Cree First Nation were arrested, and a couple of firearms were also found in the vehicle. The three facing charges will appear in court next week. RCMP's weekly wanted file, police are looking for Jacob Gabriel. His last known location was in Edmonton, but is noted for some activities in Valley View, Grand Prairie, and Claremont. Pictures and descriptions can be found on our app. Senior member of Premier Daniel Smith's government is again skirting questions on a Hal Hill vote in the upcoming Alberta referendum and whether the province should remain in Canada. Transportation Minister David Dreeshan was asked repeatedly this week whether he'd vote for Alberta to stay or vote to hold a second referendum on quitting Canada. He responded by saying that it's an important topic and that Albertans should have their voices heard. The Premier and many members of her cabinet have publicly endorsed staying in Canada. And some local numbers have come in from last week's Camp Day at Tim Hortons locations in the region. The store at High Level raised a total of $3,346.31. Across the country, over $12.7 million was raised to benefit the Tim Hortons Foundation camps. Take a look at your weather. Things are looking to be clear tonight in the Peace and Big Lakes, while there's a chance for some showers in the Mackenzie. Temperatures still a little above average. Highs tomorrow across the region will be pushing 30. Expect to get cooler on the weekend with some shower activity likely to happen as well. In sports, the South Division final could be decided tonight in the Wheat Belt Baseball League. The Ryecroft Rangers are at home with a one game to none lead, the best of three series against the Grand Prairie Brewers. First pitch tonight at Ryecroft will be 7:15 p.m. The Brewers can force a game three. It'll be in Grand Prairie on Sunday night. CFL now to week 8 of their season. Big game tonight between the Edmonton Elks and the Saskatchewan Roughriders in a battle for first in the West Division. This will be the Riders' first game since linebacker Jaden Dahlke was killed in a car accident last week. And a big free agent signing in the NHL, Patrick Kane back with the Chicago Blackhawks. Kane goes back to Chicago on a two-year deal with a cap hit of $8 million. Previously led the Hawks to Stanley Cup titles in 2010, 2013, and 2015. For more on these stories, visit our website. 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

0: From the Trending 55 Newsroom, here's what you need to know.
1: Good afternoon. I'm Kyle Moore. East River RCMP made an arrest after a break-in at an oil site. Officers received a report of the break-in last Saturday. Police were able to catch the suspect's vehicle along Highway 986. Three people from the Woodland Cree First Nation were arrested, and a couple of firearms were also found in the vehicle. The three facing charges will appear in court next week. RCMP's weekly wanted file, police are looking for Jacob Gabriel.